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Midnight Sun. It is Zara Larsson, though we are in fall. The song of the summer continues on. We love to see it. Right now, it's Jason Derulo.

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0: Benson Boone taking us to the 8 o'clock hour on your Wednesday nights. Looking ahead, we have Maroon 5, Alex Morin, some Britney Spears in there, Camila Cabello, Somber, Eminem, and a whole lot more. We'll kick off the 8 o'clock hour right now with French Montana and Max. This is Ever Since You Left Me, My 95.7.
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That is Somber with My Body Isn't Ready. 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Kate Spade, Michael Kors, lots of Coach, Marc Jacobs, the whole lot. It's a really, really good pickings this time around. 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

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I'm coming to get you. 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

Justin Bieber with Daisies taking us to the 9 o'clock hour on your Wednesday night. Still ahead, Ed Sheeran, Noah Kahan, some Lady Gaga, Louis Capaldi, MGK, Alex Warren, and a whole lot more. Kicking off the hour, it's going to be Shaboozy with Cowgirl, My 90.

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15: Me not working hard. 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Picture that with a Kodak. Or better yet, go to Times Square, take a picture of me with a Kodak. Took my life from negative to positive. I just want y'all to know that. And tonight, let's enjoy life.

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Huntrix. That is Golden, taking us to the 10 o'clock hour on your Wednesday night. A lot of great music still ahead for you. Ella Langley, Katy Perry, some Malcolm Todd, Dominic Fike, Justin Bieber, and a whole lot more. Right now, it's new Noah Kahn. This is Orbiter, My 95.7.

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Today's best music, My 95.7, Lumineers right there with Ho Hey. And now, one of the most gut-wrenching songs of the year, it's Benson Boone, The Time of My Life.

yes. Yellow card in Good Charlotte right there, taking us to the 11 o'clock hour on your Wednesday nights. A lot of great music still ahead. The Kid Laroi, Taylor Swift, some Nickelback, Temper City, Jack Harlow in there, Gracie Abrams, some Shakira, and a whole lot more. Right now, it's Cat's Eye. This is Animal, my 95.7.

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That is Pink with Perfect on My 95.7. That is all for me tonight. I am Jesse. Thanks so much for listening along. I'll be back tomorrow morning. Sorry, tomorrow evening. There you go. At 7 p.m. to bring you your Thursday edition of today's best music. Tonight, I'll leave you with Noah Kahan. It's The Great Divide on My 95.7. Have a great night, everyone.

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I'm coming to get you. 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

0: righty then. Good morning to you. It is Rich and Dina, the My Morning Show. Nice to have you along on this, cloudy, gloomy kind of day. Patchy fog early, but we'll get a little bit of sun. Peaks of some sun otherwise later on. Partly sunny today, high around 70. Cloudy, breezy, and 54 tonight. And then tomorrow for Friday, the first day of the Tomasoni Tour. Dina will be broadcasting live from Giants Ridge tomorrow morning. And then I'm off for, a short 50-mile bike ride. 40% chance of showers.
1: Short one.
0: Mainly afternoon, otherwise mostly cloudy, breezy, and 61.
1: It's quick. You'll be done before you know it.
0: Oh, yeah.
1: 51 at the airport, 49 in Superior, and 55 downtown Duluth.
0: All right, big day for me today, too, because these metal things coming off my teeth today. It is brace removal day at Carlson
1: Orthodontics. I haven't heard you talk about that before.
0: Yeah, it's I'm pretty happy about it. So they did a nice job, though. And if you're looking for braces, whether you're looking for Invisalign or traditional braces, they can help you out at Carlson Orthodontics. And we'll see what happens today, the big reveal.
1: Mm-hmm.
0: I mean, you could tell now that they're already straight.
1: Oh, for sure.
0: But we'll have the braces off. It should be kind of cool. All right. Anyway, coming up, question of the day. It's whack. And we'll get to that a little bit here. News updates with Northern News Now.
1: Bruce, I missed this yesterday.
0: Will be in with 60 Second Sports.
1: I still had him.
0: What?
1: I still had Bruce.
0: Well, you're lucky. At least you had one of us.
1: Oh, yeah.
0: Yeah. And whatever else we can throw in on this Thursday morning. We're just a few days away from kicking off Pick Your Purse. I see we got a bunch of registrations over the last few days. If you would like to register yourself to pick your purse from our purse gallery, which should be up today or tomorrow, you can do so at my957.com or text the word purse to 218-786-9957. Or a third way to do it is to go into the app and click on the purse
1: little
0: logo.
1: Cute purse in the corner right in the bottom.
0: Yeah,
1: so
0: really
1: cute.
0: So, three ways to register. Pick your purse. It returns this Monday morning. Let's get to it. Latest from Somber, My Body Isn't Ready at 8 minutes after 6. It's My 95.7. Good morning.

0: My 95.7, today's best music, Olivia Dean. So easy. It is Rich and Dina. Good morning. It's a patchy fog early today, otherwise partly sunny. 70 degrees for a high. 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All right, time for Dina's whack question of the day on Facebook. What you got?
1: What food tastes good hot, both hot and cold? Fish.
0: Gross.
1: No, it's good hot and it's good cold. You don't like smoked fish?
0: No.
1: Oh, yeah. Fish.
0: I can't think of anything, to be honest.
1: Are you serious?
0: I am. Like, I like things hot or I like them cold. I don't know of anything. Nothing pops into my head.
1: So,
0: what's other people saying? Maybe I can say, yeah, I like that one.
1: Pizza.
0: Yeah, no.
1: You don't like pizza hot or cold?
0: I like it hot.
1: Meatloaf, somebody said. Turkey. Hot turkey or cold turkey? That's a good answer.
0: I like that for them.
1: You don't eat turkey sandwiches?
0: No.
1: Yeah, I'm not a big fan of turkey sandwiches either, but I can see it. Ask Bruce about that. He likes turkey sandwiches. He eats them every day.
0: All right.
1: Dry and plain.
0: You can chime in this morning. Something that's good, both
1: fish.
0: Hot or cold. Okay, I like that for you, if you like it.
1: So,
0: I'm so happy for you.
1: Do you want a gag? So, Mike.
0: No, I don't want a gag. No, don't tell me this story.
1: No, listen. So, I will have leftovers. Say, I'll have, like, the little turkey dinner or whatever, with potatoes and gravy. And I don't eat very much, so I always have leftovers. So, he'll take it the next day without even heating it in the container and just eat it cold. Like, how can you do that? How does it not make you gag? He says he can eat a lot of food cold. It is so gross.
0: All right, then.
1: It just...
0: The guy's still a saint. He's got you all weekend. So
1: oh,
0: still
1: stop it.
0: All right, 6:17, quick break. We're back with a quick news update from Northern News Now. That is next. Hang on.
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8: From Northern News Now, I'm Natalie Heppner. The conflict in the Middle East is making gas prices soar and will likely have an impact on home heating costs in the Northland this year. According to AAA, the national average of diesel is around $6.40 a gallon, and the increasing prices are setting records every day. Fuel companies like Superior Fuel say that heating fuel is actually just diesel with added dye. Bad news for many in the Northland come winter. Experts say if filling a heating fuel tank gets too expensive, switching to propane could be a cheaper option for some. A Grand Rapids mother has her late son's memorial back this morning. Darcy Hall bought a green Sinclair dinosaur to remember her son, 16-year-old Aiden, who died in 2019 after a car crash. Now, after someone stole it, we heard from Darcy and shared her story yesterday here at Northern News Now. Well, someone saw her story, spotted the dinosaur in the woods, and then called police last night. Darcy shared pictures on Facebook thanking everyone for sharing her story and helping bring the memorial home. You can find the original story we aired earlier using our Northern News Now app. And you can find more news by heading to our website as well. 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
9: We'll continue to see fairly dry conditions for today after yesterday's rainfall, which wasn't too much, but we'll see gradually clearing skies as we get towards this evening. Clouds will be a little bit tougher to break during the morning hours. Highs today will be ranging from the upper 50s to about the mid 60s, somewhat warmer conditions down to the south, and winds will be nice and light and variable or just beginning out of the northwest. With Northern News Now, I'm meteorologist Brendan Pham for My95.7.
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0: My 95.7, Dexter and the Moonrocks freaking out. 6:31. It's Rich and Dina. Some patchy fog. Early, otherwise partly sunny, and 70 for a high today. Complete weather details coming up right after this.
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0: Bruce, good morning.
2: Good morning. The NL Central champion Brewers shake off their hangover and beat the Pirates 5-4 last night in Pittsburgh. Christian Yelich, a 2-run double in the 7th inning. Bryce Turang had a RBI double as well for the Brewers. Antonio Senzatella gets the win in relief. Trevor McGill, his 28th save. Milwaukee now 6.5 clear for a first-round bye in the National League. They've got 10 games left, including 11:30 today in Pittsburgh. Twins beat the Yankees 5-4 in 13 innings at Target Field to avoid a sweep. Twins open their final road trip of the season against the Los Angeles Angels, 8:30 tonight in Anaheim, 6:10 and 103.9. The Minnesota Wild open training camp today. First practices at Tria Rink in St. Paul. Meanwhile, the fourth longest tenured coach in men's college hockey is calling it a career after the upcoming season. The great Tom Cerutori has announced his retirement at the end of the 26-27 season. After his 26th season at Bemidji State as associate coach, Travis Winter will take over.
0: All right, Bruce, thank you, sir. 6:32, it's my 95.7.
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0: 95.7, today's best music with Taylor Swift. I knew it. I knew you. It's Rich and Nina. Good morning. Nice to have you along on this Thursday morning. Some patchy fog early, otherwise partly sunny. High near 70 today. Weather details coming up in just a few minutes. Also, coming up starting Monday, it is Pick Your Purse. 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
0: and all the different brands from our purse gallery, which we'll have a bunch up. And then we'll add some more as we go along and get more in. But those purses, the purse gallery should be up either today or tomorrow. And then we start giving them away Monday morning three times each weekday to win 7:45 and 8:45 a.m. and then 12:45 p.m. You're listening for your name. Mm-hmm. And we only will call your name when you tell us you listen. So when you register, you tell us what times you listen. And we'll only call you during those times. And maybe you want a purse. We give away a ton of them. Thousands and thousands of dollars every time we do this. So a lot of fun. It is Pick Your Purse. It returns starting Monday.
1: We put a lot of smiles on people's faces. I love it.
0: Pretty cool. 6:46. Let's run through this day in history and some birthdays. Twice in a week, we get to play the OPP.
1: Oh, boy.
0: Nina's down with it because you know her.
1: Stop it.
0: All right. Birthdays. We'll get to first this day in history. 239 years ago, 1787, the U.S. Constitution was signed by the majority of the delegates attending the Constitutional Convention in Philadelphia, Pennsylvania.
1: 77 years ago in 1949, Warner Brothers released the first Roadrunner and Wile E. Coyote cartoon called Fast and Furious.
0: All right, speaking of premieres, MASH debuted on this day on CBS in 1972. It ran for 11 seasons.
1: Isn't that crazy?
0: A long time ago.
1: Grandma and Grandpa used to watch it. 50 years ago in 1976, NASA unveiled its first space shuttle, the Enterprise.
0: And 43 years ago, 1993, Vanessa Williams became the first African-American crowned Miss America. However, she was pressured into giving up the title the next year after nude photos, pictures of her appeared in Penthouse without her consent. All right, some birthdays for today include Vinny from Naughty by Nature. 56 years old today. Dustin Nguyen is Tran on the 21 Jump Street movie. 64 years old today for Dustin. Rita Rudner, the comedian. She's now had a Vegas residency since, I don't know, like 20 years ago, I think. Rita, 73. Elvira, the mistress of the dark. 75 years old today. Jimmy Johnson, NASCAR driver, is 51, and Patrick Mahomes, Kansas City Chiefs quarterback, is 31.
1: And my son is celebrating his birthday today. My oldest child, Jared's birthday, is today. So happy birthday, son.
0: Happy birthday, Jared. You're getting old.
1: You know? I know. Hey, I don't even want to say how old he is.
0: Happy 35th birthday. If it's your birthday today. Happy birthday from all of us here at My 95.
1: Such a brat.
0: Good morning.
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12: Look, if you had one shot or one opportunity to seize everything you ever wanted, one moment, would you capture it?

0: My 95.7, today's best music. Adele, Someone Like You. It's Rich and Dina. Good morning. A little patchy fog, although we got some sun out there right now in downtown Duluth here. Partly sunny otherwise today. About 70 for a high temp. Complete weather details coming up in just a little bit. We got a lot going on too. We got a lot of guests coming in. Hard to believe we're already talking Bentleyville.
1: I know.
0: But we are definitely proud to be part of Bentleyville every year.
1: We are.
0: It's a lot of fun. It's a big event. And it, of course, takes a lot of work to get that thing set up. So
1: sure
0: we'll start
1: does.
0: Talking with the mayor of Bentleyville.
1: He's coming to visit us today.
0: Mr. Nathan Bentley this morning. So we'll chat with him. Chesterville Fall Fest is coming up on Saturday. So we'll talk with those folks today. Plus we got a bunch of people coming in today.
1: We do. It's a busy
0: our
1: day.
0: Our normal stuff plus
1: a few extras. Stuff, so. A few bonus.
0: All right. It is 7:06. Should we?
2: All right. Yeah.

0: 1057.
1: Right, let me just preface this by saying I would never in a million years ask someone to borrow their underwear. Ready?
0: You cannot do that when we don't know what's going on.
1: I just did that.
0: Rich
1: and Nina. Hi, guys, and good morning. I'm emailing you this morning because a buddy of mine who I'm not super close with, but we were in the same frat. He got offended because I didn't want a pair of underwear back that I loaned him at a bachelor party weekend. Here's what happened. We were in Vegas for another buddy's bachelor party, and we ended up sharing a room. He didn't pack enough underwear, and I told him I had extra pairs in this brand new package of underwear that I bought.
0: Oh, yeah, they're brand new. Okay, because I was going to say I wouldn't have borrowed them to begin with.
1: He offered to let him have a pair. He was thrilled, so I gave them to him. I just would have went commando. There's just no way I would have borrowed someone's underwear.
0: No, I wouldn't have even brought it up.
1: We got home, and we were in another friend's birthday party, and he came up to me with a bag with a pair of underwear in it. Laughed. He said, "These are yours, dude." I said, "No." He says he washed them, and he was grateful that I lent them to him. I said, "I don't want them back. They're his to keep." And he got offended, like I thought, it was gross as he wore them. I told him I wouldn't wear underwear he had worn. That's just not something I would do. Was I rude for not taking the clean underwear back because he wore them? No, you weren't.
0: No, you're not keep rude
1: them.
0: At all.
1: I would have said it when I gave them to him, though. You just can just keep these. I don't want them back.
0: They're yours.
1: Yes. I mean, underwear are not that expensive.
0: No.
1: You do not need to
0: give them back.
1: Yeah, just keep them.
0: I can't believe
1: or throw them away.
0: I can't believe he'd even volunteer to give them back. I would never even do that. Yeah. I would even give them like $3 or $4 or whatever it is before I give them the underwear back. Ew. And first of all, I wouldn't borrow anybody's underwear. I would just not have any on for the day.
1: Yeah. You can chime in.
0: No, you're not rude.
1: Facebook.com/mind957. Kind of a weird one today. It's just a weird one.
0: Would he want to wear them if they were used?
1: Just weird. Obviously, the other guy's okay with it. Obviously, I don't know. All right, it is 7:08.
0: Don't share your drawers.
1: Speaking of underwear.
0: Oh, we're going to talk about underwear some more.
1: Well, wait. We'll do it in a couple minutes. We're not going to talk about underwear. We're going to talk about bras. We're going to talk about bras coming up.
0: Oh, yeah.
1: Because turns out women don't like wearing them.
0: No.
1: We'll talk about that coming up in just a little
0: bit. Release!
1: Marshmallow and Portugal the Man. This is Phoenix. It's

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0: My 95.7, Benson Boone. Sorry, I'm here for someone else. 7:14. A little patchy fog, but we got some sunshine at downtown Duluth right now. A few sparkles from our mirror balls in the studio, which is always, it's a good day. All right, so you get home, you pull off your shoes, but turns out many women also take off something else at the front door. It's their bra.
1: At the front door?
0: They just, it just comes off.
1: They don't make it to the bedroom and just take it off
0: and change their clothes? In a survey, almost 6 out of 10 women say they're in a hurry to take off their bra as soon as they get back home. Wasn't shocking.
1: Mm-hmm.
0: If it's uncomfortable, you want to get rid of it, whatever it is.
1: Free those babies.
0: Whoa.
1: Take it off.
0: 87% of women say they struggle finding a good, they struggle finding good-fitting clothing, and bras are the most common frustration.
1: Mm-hmm.
0: Find a good fitting, comfortable bra, followed by jeans and then swimsuits. Also hard things for some ladies to find that are comfortable and that they like.
1: Right.
0: 62% of women think that about taking their bra off multiple times a day. They just want to take it off.
1: I'm thinking about it right now.
0: Let's leave the bra on in the studio.
1: I won't do it, but yes, as soon as I get home, it's going bye-bye.
0: And 24% of women admit they unclasp their bra within the first 60 seconds of walking in the front door of their house.
1: Well, that's a little bit much for me. I don't do that. I've got 9 other things in front of it that I'm doing. Then I'll go and change my clothes.
0: Oh, yeah. That's a lot, though. 24% of women within 60 seconds.
1: They don't want to wear it. I get it.
0: They've had enough.
1: Absolutely.
0: 7:15, we have to check in with Northern News Now. Next, we got a quick news update. We'll find out what happened overnight. 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
9: From Northern News Now, I'm Natalie Heppner. The conflict in the Middle East is making gas prices soar and will likely have an impact on home heating costs in the Northland this year. According to AAA, the national average of diesel is around $6.40 a gallon, and the increasing prices are setting records every day. Fuel companies like Superior Fuel say that heating fuel is actually just diesel with added dye. Bad news for many in the Northland come winter. Experts say if filling a heating fuel tank gets too expensive, switching to propane could be a cheaper option for some. A Grand Rapids mother has her late son's memorial back this morning. Darcy Hall bought a green Sinclair dinosaur to remember her son, 16-year-old Aiden, who died in 2019 after a car crash. Now, after someone stole it, we heard from Darcy and shared her story yesterday here at Northern News Now. Well, someone saw her story, spotted the dinosaur in the woods, and then called police last night. Darcy shared pictures on Facebook thanking everyone for sharing her story and helping bring the memorial home. You can find the original story we aired earlier using our Northern News Now app. And you can find more news by heading to our website as well. 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
3: Get signed up now because they get the big rush on Sunday afternoons for some reason. I don't know why that happens, but every time we do this, we get a big rush of registrations on Sunday afternoons.
1: Noon to 6.
3: Yeah.
1: I don't
3: understand.
0: Is it because you talk about it, Bruce,
3: It could be. Well, we're spinning hot stacks of wax. We talk about it a lot.
1: Oh, boy. Here we go.
3: And people, they're excited, and they sign up.
0: If you're going to use a saying like hot stacks, like, you should be talking like a DJ. You know, like the old DJ.
3: That's true. That's a good point.
0: Yeah.
1: Can you even do that, Bruce?
3: What?
1: Can you even talk like
0: the
1: that?
0: Pukey DJ, the pukey wedding DJ.
3: Yeah.
0: How's everybody doing out there?
1: Is that what you did? You probably did.
3: Hot stacks of wax, baby. Yeah.
1: That would be rich when he's the DJ.
3: Yeah. Anyway, it's just sports. Brewers beat the Pirates 5-4. They'll go for a sweep at 11:30. Left-hander Kyle Harrison will pitch today. Twins knocked off the Yankees 5-4 to avoid a sweep. They're in Anaheim tonight, 8:30 on 610 and 103.9. Bulldog men picked third in the NCHC's preseason media poll. Denver number one, North Dakota number two. Bulldogs kick off the season 2 weeks from tomorrow at home against Long Island University. Vikings plays running back Jordan Mason on injured reserve. He'll miss at least a month with a thumb injury.
1: That's too bad.
0: Yeah. Because he's a solid runner.
3: Once he got going Sunday, he was pretty good.
0: Yeah, many people think he should be number one.
3: He should be number one for them.
0: Now he's not on the team.
3: For a month. It sounds like he won't be much longer than that, so that's good.
0: All right, Vikings and Bears this week.
3: The Vikings have won 6 straight games at Soldier Field.
0: They're going to have a challenge this year, though. It's going to be a tough game.
3: The Bears team might be different, yeah.
0: Who do you think's going to win, Bruce?
3: Probably the Bears, much as they don't like to say that.
0: I think the Vikings are
3: afraid.
1: Go with the Vikings.
3: I'm afraid the Bears might be good. I don't know.
0: I hate to report that, but
1: I'm Team Vikings.
0: I picked the Vikings in my poll thing, you know, but I picked them at the lowest confidence level because I can't vote. I can't pick against them, but I'm not that confident.
3: Team Vikings. Can you name 5 players on this team?
1: Oh wow, Bruce, your time for sports is over.
3: That's what I thought.
0: You knew that was coming. All right, Bruce.
3: The answer is no.
0: 7:34. We're back in a couple. Hang on.

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You need to calm down, Dina. It's 7:49. A little patchy fog this morning, otherwise partly sunny and a high right around 70. 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

0: Hi from Giants Ridge. It's the ALS Never Surrender bike ride, and I'm participating again. But Dina and I are going to do the show tomorrow morning, and then I'm going to leave a little bit early and go ride for 50 miles. And the thing is, like last year and the year before, we've done this, and I was out on my bike quite a bit over the summer. I've been on my bike twice for a couple of miles each time, so 50 miles is going to
1: be... It's like riding a bike.
0: It is riding the
1: You'll
0: bike.
1: You'll be just fine.
0: Yeah, we'll see. I don't see you in this thing.
1: No.
0: You're downplaying it a lot here, but...
1: Yeah.
0: Tomorrow morning, live from Giants Ridge, which is the new headquarters, we'll be along the Mesabi Trail, which just this week, they opened up the final stretch of that. It now goes all the way from Ely to Rapids. It's 100 and some miles, the whole thing. It's pretty cool.
1: That is.
0: Mesabi Trail, what they did up there. So, speaking of things to do...
1: Oh, yes. It is that time already.
0: Mr. Nathan Bentley joins us in studio from Bentleyville. Good morning, sir.
2: Good morning. You know, I was going to say in my real job, we do all the shirts and stuff for that
0: big Thomas Honey Tour?
2: Yeah.
0: Okay.
2: Yeah, we were making sure they were picking up all their stuff yesterday or this morning or something for that big event.
0: And there's some My95.7 shirts in there because they have a My95.7 team and stuff. So that's cool. That's awesome. Yeah. Small
1: nice.
0: World, as they
2: it
0: say.
2: It is. It is.
0: All right. So it's almost time to get rolling on Bentley. I know that we don't want to rush into it. It doesn't get to be winter very soon.
2: No, we're not talking winter. We're just talking setup.
0: Right. And it's nice to get the big chunk of it done while you still have nice weather and you're not dealing with anything else. We got nice weather now, so you're starting to set up.
2: We are. Next weekend, next Saturday, the 26th, is our very first day. And we're hoping the public will come down and join us next Saturday and Sunday and every single weekend after that from 8:30 to 4 o'clock. We have Super One always provides with donuts and coffee and pop and water and stuff in the morning. And one of our favorite restaurants in the afternoon around 12:30 will feed everybody for free. And so we're asking the public to come out and start joining us. And then we also work every Wednesday night from 5 until 8 o'clock at Bayfront.
0: And I know that we've talked in years past that the first few weeks to a month or so, that's when you can use everybody.
2: Because, we really want big groups.
0: You just need people. You just need bodies.
2: We really want the big groups right now. So if you can get your groups together, big groups, small groups, that's what we love right now. When we get down to the last 2 weeks of setup, it's not as important to have such large groups as right now. We've got 17 semi-trailers to unload.
1: Wow. Crazy.
2: 17.
0: It's amazing how much
1: that's
0: it's growing.
1: That's crazy.
0: I mean, 17 is
1: and
0: a
1: those
0: lot
1: are big.
0: Stuff.
2: Yeah. Oh, yeah. Those are 40-foot semi-trailers. Oh. Plus, we have 14 40-foot containers that have things.
0: Yeah.
1: There's enough to do.
2: There's plenty to do if you want to sit down and wrap cords or help unload semi-trailers. And this is just because they're semis doesn't mean the stuff is heavy. It means we have a lot of stuff.
0: Well, you figure how many strings of lights you have when you actually add it up.
2: Yeah.
0: It's got to be.
2: And we just got a 40-foot container of brand new lights and rope lighting and displays in 2 days ago.
0: So that'll have to be unpackaged.
2: Well, we had to go from our container into a Kiwi's truck they loaned us because we have so much extra stuff this year. So we transported from one container into a semi-trailer. So that's actually now where it's at. One more.
0: That's like 18 of them.
2: 18 semi-trailers.
1: Oh, my.
0: All right, so you need some help. If people want to volunteer, do they register for that?
2: We'd love if they'd go to our website, which is BentleyvilleUSA.org, and just push that button that says you're coming. So we have a head count for food. That's our biggest thing, is knowing how many people are going to be there. But you can just show up. If you don't want to go to our website, no problem, just show up. If you can't spend the whole day there, we're happy to take you for 2, 3, 4 hours or whatever amount of time you can give us. All day is preferred, but whatever amount of time.
0: All right, so head to that website, get the details, register if you can. And let's
2: Wednesday nights, yes.
0: Candy bars, too.
2: They also go on sale next week.
0: And kind of a big announcement this year.
2: It is. For years, people down in the Twin Cities past Forest Lake have been asking us to bring those candy bars down there. And we've now made arrangements with Circle K Holiday. So now our candy bars will be in some 60 stores down in the Twin Cities.
1: That's great.
0: So that's 60 just down there, plus all the
2: plus
0: ones you already
2: everything
0: read.
2: Up here. So if you can't find a candy bar in some nearly 200 locations.
1: There's a problem.
2: There's a problem. Our prizes are upped because we have more locations. So we have some more candy bars out there. So we put more prizes in them. So the chances of winning are better than ever. Plus you're looking for one of those 10 golden tickets, which is going to give you a 2-night stay at the Edgewater Park. Bring you to Bentleyville, go inside the tree, fast pass to Santa, and somebody that night is going to ride away with a brand new 2026 Polaris four-wheeler.
1: Nice.
2: From Duluth Line and Sport.
0: That's an awesome prize. All for a $2 investment,
2: $2
0: right?
2: For investment.
0: Yeah.
2: And for the plus, inside these candy bars is a gas coupon. And Circle K, this is terrible because I don't remember what. They put two coupons in there this year. So you got a gas coupon And maybe it's a free coffee or something like that. I don't even remember anymore. I'll have to look at candy bar wrapper. But plus other.
0: So you get your money back in gas. And everybody can save some money on gas right now.
1: Absolutely.
2: You can go pump your gas, buy the candy bar, and give them the wrapper. And you get, especially, right, I could not believe the price of gas this morning I drove in. It's $4.49.
0: Yeah, it's up there. So
2: buy the candy bar and save yourself some money.
0: And you will.
2: You will.
0: Yeah.
2: It's a fact.
0: You'll get the candy bar for free.
1: It's a win-win.
2: It's a win-win. Mm-hmm. Yeah.
0: And that's a big fundraiser for you guys. That's
2: it's one of our biggest fundraisers is our big candy bar sale going on sale. They'll start hitting the stores middle till the end of next week, but officially next Saturday is when they officially go on sale. But they'll probably hit a lot of the stores Wednesday, Thursday, Friday as our volunteers start distributing them throughout the state.
0: All right. All the things Bentleyville is on the website. That's where to go. And then
1: it's here.
0: As we get closer, you'll start, you'll open up the registration to volunteer for the stuff.
2: In our first week of November, we open that up for volunteering the cookie house and popcorn and all that stuff. But our focus right now is moving into Bayfront Park, and hopefully the community comes out and embraces us, helping us build this thing. Because we've got tons of new stuff this year. Lots of new stuff.
0: So that starts not this weekend, but next.
2: Next weekend, okay. Yep. So I wanted to come in a little bit week early, and then next Thursday I'll remind everybody that on Saturday the 26th, we start kicking off at 8:30 in the morning.
0: All right, perfect.
1: Wow.
0: Nathan, thank you, sir.
1: Thank you.
2: Appreciate it.
0: We'll see you next week at 7:56. Quick break. We're back in a couple. Hang on.
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0: 95.7, today's best music, Ed Sheeran, Thinking Out Loud. I believe it's on Guitar Center's website where you can go, and it's kind of a bad timing for this, but they had this going on before where you can go and submit your stuff and maybe get to open some of Ed's shows. Now he doesn't have openers anymore because of the whole Macklemore situation. Mm-hmm. But this was in the process before, and it was just something cool. They get like $5,000 in equipment and so many thousands of dollars, and you get to go open for a show. The first one, I believe, is in like Mexico City or something, which would be a cool thing if you're if you're like a local band or something. You got to go open for Ed Sheeran in Mexico City, cool. And you get all your accommodations taken care of. It'd be a pretty cool thing. So it's worth a shot, I guess. All right, it is 8:08, and joining us in studio is Dave from Chester Bowl. Good morning, sir.
1: Good morning. It's nice to come down and have to put on a jacket to come in the studio, which is a sure sign that Fall Fest is this weekend.
0: It is Fall Fest time. And we were just discussing off the air the weather situation. It looks very good.
1: Yes.
0: If by some chance something changes, because we know we live by Lake Superior and you never know, but you guys would make the decision Saturday morning to push it to Sunday if you had to.
1: Correct. And Fall Fest is Saturday, September 19th, 9:30 to 4:30. The rain date would be Sunday. So people could just look at our website, chesterbowl.org, or our social media if there's any question. But it's looking great for Saturday as of right now,
0: which is very good. And for those that have never been to before, what is Fall Fest?
1: Well, it is a celebration of the change of seasons, community, and our local artist and crafting community. We have 135 craft vendors with their booths out throughout the entire park. We have over a dozen food trucks. We have live music on the stage all day. So it's just a fun day in the park with friends, neighbors, and people you'll become friends with you haven't even met yet.
0: And Chester Bowl is not this ginormous park, so to fit that many in there is pretty amazing. But that brings me to my point of don't try to drive there, right?
1: Correct. There is no parking at Chester. The neighborhoods, there's really no easy parking. Walk or bike if you're close enough, but otherwise UMD Lot B, and we have free shuttles all day. So I promise it is faster, it is easier, it is less stressful. Take the free shuttles from UMD. That's your best bet to get to Fall Fest.
0: And then you get dropped off right at the front gate anyway. So if you park in the neighborhood and you park 7 miles down the road, it's going to take you a while to walk. You might as well just park right in front.
1: And some people who don't want to take the shuttles will actually park at UMD and walk over. And that winds up being closer than many places people would wind up parking in the neighborhood otherwise.
0: All right. So entertainment, we were just talking, you got a temporary stage because yours was taken down for the construction of the chalet, but you'll have entertainment all day long. And let's talk about the chalet a little bit. I asked you when you came in about how's it going and how's it coming together.
1: Well, the chalet is being expanded and renovated, so we are on the way back to a full building. There are pictures on our social media, both Facebook and Instagram. Look for Chester Bowl, but the framing is going up as we speak. So it's really exciting that you can see the shape of the building, which echoes the old chalet. So we will be opening that building around the new year. So right around when the season would be opening as well. And we're in the very final fundraising stages. So there's people who are hearing this who love Chester Bowl and maybe haven't made a donation yet. We'd love for you to consider doing so. We're trying to push for $70,000 by October 22nd, which unlocks a $50,000 matching donation, which gets us fully funded. So this is the best time to give. And you can do that at growingupchester.org.
0: All right, which is cool because we were talking about off the air how much this cost to do. It's a lot of money. So if you're down to your last 100 plus thousand, you're in good shape.
1: Right? We are so close. Yeah. So close.
0: Yeah, that's awesome. And then it's fully funded, and we were discussing the building. It's expected to last about 100 years, so it'll be around for a long time.
1: Very long time. The kids, as you had mentioned, kids who aren't even born yet will not be alive by the time the building needs to be replaced. And that's kind of cool to think about.
0: It really kind of is. All right. For more information about Chester Bowl, the Fall Fest, or just what you guys do over there with your ski programs and that kind of stuff, it's all on the website, right?
1: Yep. It is on chesterbowl.org. And Nathan Bentley was just on here talking about Bentleyville. So I'll talk winter too. We do have season long rentals available for our program. So if folks want to do that, registration is open now to basically get you a spot to then be notified to come in for a fitting in the fall. So if people are interested, now is actually the time to be thinking about skiing and snowboarding.
0: And you'll run out, right? So you want to get signed up before, because you only have so many of each size.
1: Especially snowboards. So if people want to rent a snowboard from us, make sure you're signed up before that closes in mid-October.
0: All right. And then one more thing we talk about, because even the donations you take for at the Fall Fest go towards your scholarship program. If people are interested in signing up for the scholarship program, is that around this time as well? Or
1: correct. Yep. That's the same registration form. If someone wants to request a scholarship, is where you do it. And then you'd find out how much you're awarded before you'd need to commit to the season.
0: Gotcha.
1: And again, all the money that's raised at the entrance gate of Fall Fest, Fall Fest is free, but we accept donations. All of that money supports the scholarship, so it makes sure that kids and families who couldn't afford to ski or snowboard or go to summer camp still have that opportunity.
0: All right. It's great to do that. So throw a few bucks in there when you're walking through the gate. Dave, thanks for coming in again, and good luck with Fall Fest on Saturday.
1: Thank you.
0: We'll see you soon. It is 8:13. This is Dominic Fike. It's Baby Doll. It's My 95.7, today's best music.

0: 95.7, today's best music, Justin Bieber at Daisy's 818. It's Rich and Dina, partly sunny today. Should see a high right around 70. We'll have weather details coming up and mosquito toilets. They're a thing. We'll tell you about it coming up in just a few minutes. Right now, joining us via telephone is John Archer from Cars in Duluth. Good morning, sir. How are you?
1: Good morning, everybody. How are we doing?
0: We're doing well. I'm sure you're busy up there with people starting to think about the new season, getting the vehicle checked over, and then, as you always mention, check over those tires because you never know. Sometimes you lose track of time, and they're going to have some spots on them even, right?
1: Yeah, you know, it's that time of year. We're going to be pushing tires like crazy. We got some good sales going on. If you're in the market, now's the time. They're telling us there's going to be some even more increases because they're blaming it on petroleum, apparently. Tired of hearing that excuse. But if you're looking in the market for tires, now's the time. Check out that website, carsduluth.com. If you don't see the brand you're looking for, we can probably still get it. Chances are I'll beat every big box store in town, and I will get him on that car and on the road faster than any big box store in town. So, yeah, give us a check out at Cars. It's fun place to stop. It's a great place to have that car checked out, get those lights turned up, and get a good old service in before winter.
0: All right, and you can even, as you swing in, bring that propane tank because you guys fill those out there as well.
1: Absolutely. We can do the propane. 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So swing on by Cars up at 4849 Howard Gunnison Road. 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
0: All right, perfect. John, thank you, sir. Have a great day.
1: Have a great day. Thank you.
0: Bye-bye. John Archer from Cars in Duluth. That number one more time, 522-4444 for Cars in Duluth. All right, so a group of students have built a toilet for mosquitoes.
2: Oof.
0: Researchers from Rutgers built a 3D-printed water-repellent funnel that collects mosquito waste without harming those precious insects. It's not a joke. The toilet allows experts to sequence the genetic material, allowing them to know what diseases could be spreading in the area. It's actually really smart. Waste from wild mosquitoes in New Jersey, for instance, were found to contain the West Nile virus, some other rare viruses, and 35 kinds of parasites. So they're able to tell what mosquitoes in that area have.
2: That's
0: They're
2: crazy.
0: Able to combat it.
2: Very smart.
0: Sounds strange, but researchers believe the toilet technique could be more efficient than traditional mosquito surveillance and tracking, since those lab testing methods only hunt for one suspected pathogen at a time.
2: Well, it makes
0: this
2: sense.
0: Shows you a bunch of stuff. So it sounds weird, but it does make sense.
2: It does. They're studying to see what we're being infected with, which I think is ingenious. Yes.
0: Speaking of life, the World Bank Group put together a list of the countries with the highest life expectancy. The United States came in 48th place. Our expectancy in the U.S. is 78.4 years. Could it be all the additives in our foods? Why are we coming in 48th place?
2: 48th place?
0: Seem very good. The countries that rank the highest tend to be wealthier countries with solid healthcare systems. The countries with the lowest life expectancy face a lot more challenges like diseases, malnutrition, war, those types of things. Countries with the highest life expectancy, number one is Monaco. 86.4 years you'll live in Monaco. San Marino's number two, 85.7 years. Liechtenstein, 84.8 years. Switzerland is next at number four, 84.1 years. Tie for fifth. Andorra and Japan both have life expectancies of 84 years. Lowest expectancy, this is sad. Nigeria is number one. The life expectancy in Nigeria is 54.5 years.
2: Aww.
0: Your time is almost over, Dina, if you lived in Nigeria.
2: Well, how old are you right now? Yours is.
0: Not quite. Close.
2: 0.4.
0: Chad.
2: You have 0.4 left.
0: Chad is 55.1 years. Lesotho? I'm not sure how you even say that country. I've never heard of it. 57.35 years. The Central African Republic at 57.4 years. And South Sudan at 57.6 years. So it's crazy. Between 50 and 80 years. That's a big difference.
2: Mm-hmm.
0: between wealthier countries and poorer countries,
2: right,
0: and what the life expectancy is in those other countries. So, all right, it is 8:23. It is the My Morning Show. Had to break back in a couple. 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
14: From Northern News Now, I'm Natalie Heppner. The conflict in the Middle East is making gas prices soar and will likely have an impact on home heating costs in the Northland this year. According to AAA, the national average of diesel is around $6.40 a gallon, and the increasing prices are setting records every day. Fuel companies like Superior Fuel say that heating fuel is actually just diesel with added dye. Bad news for many in the Northland come winter. Experts say if filling a heating fuel tank gets too expensive, switching to propane could be a cheaper option for some. A Grand Rapids mother has her late son's memorial back this morning. Darcy Hall bought a green Sinclair dinosaur to remember her son, 16-year-old Aiden, who died in 2019 after a car crash. Now, after someone stole it, we heard from Darcy and shared her story yesterday here at Northern News Now. Well, someone saw her story, spotted the dinosaur in the woods, and then called police last night. Darcy shared pictures on Facebook thanking everyone for sharing her story and helping bring the memorial home. You can find the original story we aired earlier using our Northern News Now app. And you can find more news by heading to our website as well. 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
15: We'll continue to see fairly dry conditions for today after yesterday's rainfall, which wasn't too much, but we'll see gradually clearing skies as we get towards this evening. Clouds will be a little bit tougher to break during the morning hours. Highs today will be ranging from the upper 50s to about the mid 60s, somewhat warmer conditions down to the south, and winds will be nice and light and variable or just beginning out of the northwest. With Northern News Now, I'm meteorologist Brendan Pham from My 95.7.
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0: My 95.7, Stella Lefty, Boston 8:35. We're running a little late. 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
0: Like, Dina's running things around here today.
2: No kidding.
3: Oh,
2: my goodness.
3: Wow.
2: Did you know Stella Lefty
3: I did not go this late, just
2: Stella
3: for the
2: Lefty
3: record.
2: Is right-handed. Did you know that?
0: I did not.
2: Neither did I. I made it up.
0: All right.
2: Brewers and Pirates wrap up a 3-game series, 11:30 in Pittsburgh. Kyle Harrison versus Wilbur Dotel this afternoon as the Brewers go for a 3-game sweep. Twins are in Anaheim to face the Los Angeles Angels. 4-game series starts tonight at 8:30 on 610 and 103.9. Taj Bradley will pitch for the Twins this evening as they kick off their final road trip of the 2026 season. Wild Start training camp. Their first practices are today at Tria Rink in St. Paul. UMD men's hockey team picked to finish third in the NCHC's annual preseason media poll. Denver, the defending national champs, number one. Defending league champion North Dakota is number two. Vikings plays running back Jordan Mason on injured reserve. He's got a thumb injury. Head coach Kevin O'Connell expects him back in about a month. Kyler Murray, by the way, limited in practice yesterday, so at least he'll have a chance to play Sunday. Noon kickoff in Chicago against the Bears.
0: Do we know if he's been gone through the concussion protocol?
2: If he is on the practice field and able to, even on a limited basis practice, he is nearing the end of the protocol.
0: I know there's a lot of Vikings fans all over the internet that think we should not switch quarterbacks right now because they like what we had last week. However, yeah, that's not their... They designed everything over with Kyler Murray, yeah, and Kyler Murray in mind, and yeah, so they need to play.
2: And Carson Wentz can't run that offense or he would die.
0: Yeah.
2: Yeah.
0: But Carson Wentz played amazing last week.
2: He played fine.
0: Yeah. He played really well.
2: He also missed a lot of throws.
0: He made it doesn't matter. They won by 17 on a game that they were behind.
2: They won by 17 because the opponent melted down.
0: Well, we're not going to like look at the details here. We're just going to talk about what happened. We'll see what happens, but I hope it's Kyler. I just think you need to give him a few weeks and see.
2: Yeah, get him in a rhythm here. Like, the longer he sits out, the worse I think it is for the Vikings.
0: And he was a first round pick, and his
2: number
0: rookie
2: one
0: season was pretty special.
2: Number one overall pick. He's never had a year where he hit fewer than 60% of his passes.
0: So they need to give him a shot. So
2: I think he's the guy.
0: All right. Bruce, thank you, sir.
2: Hey, have a day.
0: It's 8:37. Back in a couple.
4: Yeah. Can you pass me a Baja?
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4: Mountain Dew Baja Blast. 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It's tropical at first. Then the lime flavor hits.
5: Oh, okay. That's crisp. Tastes like vacation.
4: Right?
5: And it's mine now.
4: Have a Baja Blast.
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0: hurt herself, so she was just like, no, not going to shake anything. Partly sunny today. Should see a high right around 70. Clouds, breezy, and 54 tonight. About a 40% chance of showers tomorrow afternoon. Otherwise, cloudy, breezy, and 61. Right now, Burley Randolph joins us on the phone from Duluth Dodge. Good morning, Burley.
1: Good morning. How are you guys?
0: We're doing well. And yourself?
2: Wonderful.
1: Good. I tell you what, you look fabulous. what a beautiful day today. You know, I was driving in and it was foggy, but coming up the hill, suddenly it's beautiful. And you know, I'm talk about two things today. One, I talked a little bit about the cardinal sin of advertising, and that's mentioning your competitors. Well, I'm going to do that a little bit today and tell a little bit of a story. Last week, I mentioned that we have a new vehicle called the Jeep Cherokee. Old name, new car, small to midsize range. It's a real Jeep. It's real four-wheel drive, 37 miles to the gallon, and over $5,000 in overall discounts and rebates. It's a great car, and I said, you know, last week there's lots of competition out there. There's Subarus, there's Volkswagen, there's Hondas. That's a cardinal sin, mentioning somebody else. But they're great competition. But this vehicle deserves, if you're interested in something like that, this vehicle deserves your attention. It deserves you coming up, taking a test drive, taking a look and see what we've got. We've got about 10 or 12 of them available. I think I have 16 more coming. And a little bit of story. I had a gentleman come in, a really good customer of ours. His name is John. And he said, Burley, I want to see that car you're talking. This is a true story. I want to see that car you're talking about on the radio. I said, which car, John? He said, that one that you said about all the competition. And I said, well, you're talking about the Cherokee. And he said, yes. And he said, I want to see that. We need a car we can easily get into. We need a car that's four-wheel drive, and if I can't remember what you said about the miles per gallon, but that sounded great. I said 37 miles to the gallon. He said, that's right. That's the one I want to see. They're taking delivery today at 11 o'clock. So I want to thank him, but I want to challenge everybody else to come up. The other thing I wanted to talk about a little bit was the Salvation Army. And in the past, I may have mentioned that I'm on the board of directors of Salvation Army. We do a lot of things here. A few things, anyway. There's a lot of great people who work for the Salvation Army. I'm sitting here with Cindy Lewis, and she's in charge of a lot of their promotions. We're talking about our hoops and horsepower that we're going to be having here on December 5th, where we're going to have an entire day of RBA, Rookie Basketball Association games. Great organization. If you're looking for or interested in what they do, go online, take a look at their website. It's one of the many great organizations out there. And if you're looking for someone to donate a little bit to, help them out a little bit. But again, come on up, take a look at all the vehicles we have, all the incentives, $15,000 off on some select trucks, over $12,000 select the Jeep Grand Cherokees, the best-selling vehicles in our lineup. 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
0: All right, Burley. Thank you, sir. Have a great weekend. We'll talk to you soon.
1: Thank you.
0: All right, bye. That is Burley Randolph from Duluth Dodge. It's 854. Almost time to wrap things up. We'll run through a couple of random facts for you. First, the best-selling cassette tape of all time. Any ideas?
2: The best-selling?
0: The best-selling cassette tape of all time is what song or what soundtrack? I'll give you that. I'll get to the soundtrack.
2: Is it? Okay. Can you give us a hint?
0: I did. It's a soundtrack. And it's still the best-selling cassette of all time. You would think it would be just some regular album.
2: Purple
0: no,
2: Rain.
0: No, sorry.
2: Footloose.
0: Sorry again.
2: Thriller.
0: No. What movie is that from? Just making up movies now?
2: We're just going to say Thriller. We're going to say his biography. That's what it's
0: the
2: from.
0: The Bodyguard soundtrack with Whitney Houston.
2: I forgot about that one.
0: It sold over 45 million copies of that cassette.
2: Really? I would say Dirty Dancing, too.
0: You're wrong, though. You would say that, but you would be wrong. I just told you the answer, too.
2: I know, but I'm still throwing answers out there.
0: We're done guessing. The game is over. You lose. Do not pass go and do not collect 200.
2: I want to.
0: Random fact number two. When an inmate on death row is executed, the official cause of death on their death certificate is listed as a homicide. Makes sense. They were killed, right?
2: What?
0: Let's say you do something really, really naughty.
2: No, not me.
0: Dina,
2: why am I always the one in the bad seat?
0: You get the death penalty.
2: You get to be the bad seat.
0: Well, you're the one
2: that's
0: questioning this. I'm just kind of trying to put it in.
2: Well, it's true. It is homicide, but
0: Random fact number three. All five boroughs of New York City have been the home of a pro sports team. Even Staten Island, which you never would have guessed. The Staten Island Stapletons played in the NFL from 1929 to 1932. The teams from the other boroughs are a lot more famous. Manhattan has the Knicks and Rangers. Brooklyn has the Nets. And once the Islanders and Dodgers at one point. The Bronx has the Yankees. And Queens has the Mets.
2: That's a big long random fact. Going back, would it be a legal homicide then? Is that what they would have on the...
0: It just says homicide.
2: Okay.
0: I don't put legal, illegal.
2: Well, there's no court date or anything.
0: Oh, boy. It's a death certificate. What do you need on there? And finally, approximately 80% of NFL players go broke within 3 to 5 years of retirement.
2: Oof. You see that, though.
0: 10.
2: You read about it.
0: You know who's not going to go broke?
2: It's not a surprise. Who?
0: The very, very highly paid Justin Jefferson of the Minnesota Vikings. He doesn't spend any money except on some jewelry. He lives in a condo. He just doesn't spend his money.
2: Oh, he's frugal.
0: He's loaded.
2: Oh, wow. He is not going to go broke. He's worried about it. See, he reads all these stats, and he's worried it's going to happen to him.
0: He does buy himself some really nice jewelry, though. If you ever watch a game, you'll see him wearing some pretty expensive bling around his neck. That's his weakness.
2: Well, that's okay.
0: All right, random facts. That's going to do it for us. We're going to step aside. Sarah will be in shortly tomorrow. We're broadcasting live from Giants Ridge for the 4th annual Thomas Oney Tour. Fight in with Never Surrender to fight ALS. And we'll be doing the show up there. We'll have some guests on with us. Probably get a couple of former Twins or whoever else we can get on up there live from Giants Ridge. And then I'm going to go do a bike ride tomorrow.
2: You'll be fine.
0: Good times. It'll be all right. All right, so that's going to do it for us. Thank you for listening. We do appreciate it. We're back tomorrow morning at 6. Sarah is in next.
2: Have a terrific Thursday.
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Good morning. Happy Friday Eve. Love me, almost Friday and heading into the weekend, right? Just a couple days to go. We got this. It's Flo Rida.

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Gail on my 95.7. How's everyone's week going? Is it kind of flying on by? Because I feel like it is. Can't believe we're in the middle of September. School's kind of underway and everybody's getting settled.

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Halsey without me on my 95.7. Tom Cruise made a 6-hour instructional video about acting to mentor younger actors like Glenn Powell. He also admitted he's intense to work with. I could see that, but he really kills it in the movies, not gonna lie. 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

Olivia Rodrigo with Drop Dead on My 95.7. Taylor Swift intentionally sprinkled in Easter eggs in the Law & Order SVU sketch at the Emmys. Swifties have gone to work to decode what could be a clue for Taylor's version of her debut album. Oh, I love Law & Order SVU. Such a good show. 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

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Sometimes I feel like that in the mornings. Like, no, I'm not ready yet. But you do it. Just get up, right? Give me all the coffee. Gautier.

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Ava Max, Sweet But Psycho on My 95.7. Well, the nights got a little chilly now, didn't they? And I guess so did the mornings this week. I'm like, oh, 40s. You sort of can't just wear that tank top to work. You got to have a sweater or a jacket over it now. Oh, I already miss summer. Benson Boone, Mr. Electric Blue, My 95.7.

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11: Sweltering heat, summer storms, wind, and hail. 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A reminder that 90% of storm-related damage cannot be seen from the ground. 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

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A woman on TikTok is warning parents about a pumpkin decoration called Jabberin' Jack. 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

Bloodline on My 95.7. According to a new report, 54% of Americans say their mental load is at maximum capacity every week. And people have different ways of relieving the pressure. In San Francisco, people are screaming in the ocean or at the ocean. So you know what? Whatever it takes to just, you know,

Britney Spears with Toxic on My 95.7. Latest beauty trend among young men worldwide is trimming their eyelashes for a more masculine look. Experts say it's risky because eyelashes are important in protecting your eyes from debris. And like, who doesn't love somebody with long lashes? We're all jealous of that. Do not cut those. Keep those, guys. Avril, My Happy Ending.

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More than 8,000 Michigan residents who recently applied for a new driver's license got an ID with the random stock photo of a stranger. State says it was a mistake, obviously. New IDs are being sent out. Oh, imagine getting that. Be kind of

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Teddy Swims, Mr. Know-It-All on My95.7. Did you know that Dr. Pepper was created to taste like the smell inside of a drugstore? 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

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Here's some red flags. Your new boss might be toxic. They badmouth former employees. If they want praise and then show none. And if they have a certain favoritism over some employees. Oh, boy, yeah, that stinks. But I feel like it always happens, right?

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My oh my, on My 95.7. 22-year-old guy in Florida crashed his truck Sunday morning. Guess what he was trying to do? Put on deodorant. Thankfully, no injuries were reported. The driver was not arrested, but cited for careless driving. At least he didn't want to smell, but you got to do that before you leave the house, buddy. Pink Pony Club, My 95.7.

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0: Beavs with Speed Demon on my 95.7. That is it for me. I'm out of here. Tomorrow's Friday. I'll be back for it. Corey Carter's coming on in now. It's my ex's best friend. Not really. Just the song. Not mine.
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None of the members of the band actually named Dexter. The lead singer's name is James. Another fun fact, Pick Your Purse starts on Monday. So if you haven't got us your name and you want to score a design a purse, get us your name now. 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

0: 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Today's best music. It's Corey. The song is called Phoenix. And the largest inline skate marathon is coming to this weekend, Saturday. It's going to be here. Are you racing? 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Not recommended whatsoever. They'll probably kick you out of the race, so get that out of your mind right now. But good luck to all the racers. 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

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Bulldog football Saturday, Winona State. 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

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The Beaches, Edge of the Earth, great new song. Dominic Fike's Baby Doll, all coming up. 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

0: Dominic Fike, Baby Doll, My 95.7. I like what they're doing here in Vermont. Have you heard about this? Young woman was looking for a place to live, and she found a way to save hundreds of dollars a month. It's called the Home Share Vermont Project, and it connects people looking for affordable housing with seniors who have extra space in their house. The woman named Kayla now lives with 77-year-old Honey Donegan. 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The two have become good friends, and they even spend time together watching Jeopardy. 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

plot on my trot to the top. I've been out of shape, taking out the box. I'm an astronaut. I blasted off the planet, rock that caused catastrophe, and it matters more because I had it. 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Kind of shocking, they want a static with precision. I'm automatic quarterback. I ain't talking second packet. 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

95.7. 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

A nice fall day in the Twin Ports, down to 56 tonight, cloudy, breezy, 60 for a high tomorrow, cloudy on Saturday, 61 for the big inline marathon, sunny and 60 on Sunday. 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

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What was the biggest cassette tape that you owned as a kid? Think about that, because I want you to also think about, what do you think the highest best-selling cassette tape of all time is? It'll be one of my three facts.

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0: Martin Garrix, Ed Sheeran, My 95.7, today's best music. It's time for three facts and a fib. Let's see if you can figure it out. Here we go. Three of the following are facts. One is a fib. See, we were super creative when we came up with the name. Number one, the best-selling cassette tape of all time, Appetite for Destruction by Guns N' Roses. When an inmate on death row is executed, the official cause of death on their death certificate is listed as homicide. The largest book in the Library of Congress is 5 feet by 7 feet. And finally, all 5 boroughs of New York City have been the home of a professional sports team at some point, even Staten Island. The Staten Island Stapletons played in the NFL way back in the 1920s and 30s. All right, which one of those facts is a fib? Think about it. We'll have the answer, as always, when you tune in on the drive home here on My 95.7.
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I-95.7, Travis Kelce involved in a Ponzi scheme. He was the victim, actually. We're not sure how much money he invested, but he probably lost a considerable amount. We're not sure what he invested in, but yeah, somebody basically stole his money, told him they were investing it in something. But, you know, as far as the money's lost, it always sucks no matter how much money you have. Something tells me he's going to be okay. And if not, his wife has a few extra bucks, I'm sure. It's my 95.7.

Big X to plug. Bailey Zimmerman, it's my 95.7. The answer for three facts and a fib coming up just a couple of minutes. Hang in there. It's almost Friday. Yes. It's Pink on my 95.7.

Gracie Abrams on My 95.7, the best-selling cassette tape of all time. All right, that was number one on Three Facts and a Fib last hour. It's not Appetite for Destruction by Guns N' Roses. It's actually Whitney Houston's The Bodyguard soundtrack, over 45 million copies worldwide. So my fib was fact number one. And you'll learn something new tomorrow at 4:35, the Three Facts and a Fib on My 95.7.

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0: Dexter and the Moon Rocks on My 95.7, today's best music. We've all heard of college parties. Well, the newest fad is called wellness darties. What is a wellness darty, you ask? Well, I'm glad you asked, because here's what it is. Darty is short for daytime party, and it's not day drinking either, which is what you would think. Basically, it's catching on in college campuses where people do Pilates or yoga together or a run or an ice bath, and then they get coffee and matcha afterwards. It's catching on, like, University of Alabama, Syracuse, Florida State. I don't know if it's happening at the University of Minnesota or even UMD yet, but it might be soon. You know, you're driving down Dinkytown before a Gophers football game on a Saturday morning, and you're not going to see passed out college kids in the front yards of the frat houses anymore with beer cans everywhere. You're going to see yoga mats and protein shakes. But you know what? I'm here for it. Wellness darties. It's My 95.7.
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0: 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Today's best music. It's Corey here. Hey, we had the little furball yesterday on with Rich and Dina. Actually, it wasn't Rich and Dina. It was Dina and the intern. But Bertha is our pet of the week. 8-year-old female cat available for adoption. Confident, social cat, ready for her forever home. You need like a fluffy, purring, warm pillow this winter as it cools down. And the Humane Society of Douglas County is where to find Bertha. And she's got a lot of roommates, too. You're going to find somebody you fall in love with. A furry, four-legged, forever friend. It's all thanks to our friends in Northern Woods Animal Hospital. 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

I know it didn't mean a whole lot in terms of the standings, but the Twins beating the Yankees yesterday just felt good, right? 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